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1: So by a zip, we hit the club, pay for about 10, get in, we crunk, lit, in it. Yeah.
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1: Yeah. It's summer, y'all. And we bringing that heat. With the 93 Days of Summer. With the biggest concerts. 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

all this motion I'm having. 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

0: 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Gentleman George in the afternoon. 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

0: is such a crazy feeling, though. 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
1: If you're not a certified prankster and this is not what you do for a living, you should not be jumping into this. 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
1: you're
2: your
1: out of line. Stay in your lane.
3: Certified.
4: That's interesting.
2: What, Steve? 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
5: What are you calling it? The king of pranks?
4: The certification is what I'm
3: certified. Let that
4: marinate. 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
2: Prank school.
5: Like he had a doctor certified.
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2: 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Prank yes, to university.
1: All that. Get certification, man. All of that.
3: Man, if you got certified to prank.
1: We got a prank union and everything, man. We got all
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2: Goodness.
3: What?
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Lotto and Glow, right here on the big station, 93 BLX, banging them on hip-hop and R&B. Was that Lotto? 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
1: 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This DJ Khaled, and this is my new song, One of Them, featuring Lil Baby and Future. It's your music.

know what I'm saying? I'm a fan of the artist. I get inspired when I hear just greatness, you know what I'm saying? When I hear new music and it inspires me, that means it's super great when it's new, because I stay in my classic bag, you know what I'm saying? I can listen to classics all day and I'm good. But when I hear something new that made me feel like, oh, shit, you know what I'm saying? Those be the special ones, you know what I'm saying? So I love to, you know, work with new artists that I just

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0: Doing it for my ladies while you clocked into the J.O.B. 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

No, she thinks she me when she driving the store. Real over everything, I'm the enforcer. Lit up the city when I got a torch. I went and got it, I didn't have a choice. 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

0: Cardi B outside right here on the big station, 93 BLX, banging the most hip-hop and R&B. 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I would bring my homegirls. I bring Renaya, Amber, Courtney, and Jeanette. No, Courtney can't come. Courtney pregnant. Man, ain't this crazy when one of your favorite homegirls that you turn up with is pregnant? She can't go nowhere. No way. 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
12: A Better Life with Dr. Sanjay Gupta.
13: They say consistency is key, but sometimes you just gotta switch it up. A new study out of Harvard School of Public Health found that varying your exercise routine could add years to your life. What exercise someone did didn't matter much. What did matter was that all the exercises together worked all the muscle groups in their body. Now, an added benefit to changing things up is it can help you push through the plateau effect. That's when your body gets so efficient at doing something that you actually stop getting better at it. And we know from previous research that specializing in any one sport at a young age can make someone actually more prone to injury. And as experts we talk to point out, even elite athletes switch up things with their workouts, making sure to target strength, cardio, flexibility, balance, and doing that every single week. I'm Dr. Sanjay Gupta, helping you live a better life.
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0: No One Told Us, right here on the big station, 93 BLX, banging the most hip-hop at R&B. I wanted to update you on the death of Tay Keith. Now, you know, police said they didn't suspect any foul play, meaning they don't think anybody did anything to him because the evidence just wasn't there. The 911 call has been released, and it was actually his girlfriend that called. And she mentioned that he had breathing issues and high blood pressure, told the cops that she ain't heard from him in 24 hours. You know, some folk, if I ain't heard from you, something got to be wrong. Now, I was thinking about playing the 911 call, but I just don't feel right. If I ever made a 911 call, I'm not trying to hear it on the radio. It's just traumatic. So if you want to check it out for yourself, the link is on our station website. But I do believe this is going to be of some type of natural cause. T.I., let them know coming up next. So 93 BLX.
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1: Oh my God, Jess, can I try on your glasses?

Yeah, right here on the big station, 93 BLX, banging the most hip-hop and R&B. Nina behind the mic, about to get ready to head out and enjoy my day. Of course, before I leave, I always leave you with a word from Nina. Something I was thinking about, you realize people don't defend what's right anymore. 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

0: 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Big Station 93 PLX banging the most hip hop R&B and Wellness Wednesday. Gentleman G's in the building with LL Cool K. She's back. What's up? What's up? What's up?
1: Hello, Gigi. Happy Wellness Wednesday.
0: Yeah, I'm with that.
1: You're looking well.
0: Yeah, you are too.
1: Coming up, I'm going to tell you a little bit about Nori. He says he's back in album mode.
0: Wow. Yeah, it's been a minute. All right, let's get it going. Party.

0: I got my family in here for Green and Phillips in just a minute. She's got entertainment. Plus, we got the national keyword right now to get you to see Mary J. Blige. You ready?
1: Of course I'm ready. This is a huge package.
0: Yeah, Mary J., airfare, hotel accommodations, all of that.
1: In Las Vegas.
0: In Las Vegas.
1: And you get to meet her.
0: Yeah.
1: You got it.
0: The national keyword is kind of crazy today.
1: Can I tell them?
0: Yeah, tell them.
1: Okay, if you want your chance to win all of that, you got to text the keyword Mary, M-A-R-Y, right now to 95819.

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1: She ain't even all that. Like, I ain't even like that. Ain't her mama white.

0: right, check it out. Big Station 93 PLX, banging the most hip-hop R&B. I've been dropping this all day. It must be something about this song that's in my spirit. We got the info about Nori coming up. Brand new music on the way, right?
1: Of course. Where else?
0: Yeah. Wednesday. It's a Wellness Wednesday, and in the building is LL Cool K from the farm of Green and Phillips Mainsby Lawyers, located at 51 North Florida Street. NBA Young Boy's on the radio. 93 PLX. I just put

0: BLX banging the most hip-hop, R&B. I need to get Dale in here on this microphone. Sounds like the room's empty and we're full in here. So I don't know what's going on. It's kind of hollow. I don't know. Yeah, we need that fixed. What's up?
1: All right. Well, it looks like Nori is ready to make music again. The rapper and Drink Champs host says that he's working on his first ever album in 8 years. According to Nori, seeing artists like Nas continue to thrive and hearing about collaborations involving Jay-Z, Eminem, those inspired him to get back into the studio. He says that he wants to make music for grown folks who have lived some life and grown alongside his career. Nori has also pushed back against the idea that rappers have an expiration date, and he says that hip-hop should celebrate its legends instead of retiring them.

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0: Okay, big station, 93 PLX, banging the most hip-hop, R&B, gentlemen G. I'm somewhere caught up in the middle, right? Coming up, what's up?
1: I'm going to tell you about Keke Palmer, who's looking for love.
0: Yeah. I mean, she wasn't when I saw her, but that's a whole nother topic. She was interesting.
1: You have to tell me about it.
0: Yeah, this is Tim's right now, 93 PLX. Come on!

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0: nice. Every other night another movie.
1: Yo, one of my big homies just stepped in the studio. His name is Derek. He's with Go Getters. And Go Getters, what you guys do over there?
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1: 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What's your phone number, somebody in need right now?
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1: JY, turn me up. 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

0: Big station, 93 PLX, banging the most hip-hop R&B. And one of the homies came to the studio today. He's hanging out with me. It's Derek at Go Getters. 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Don't hesitate to call him. 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What else? Custom garage doors?
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0: 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What's your phone number for folks to contact you?
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1: 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What's up?
2: Okay, well, Keke Palmer says that she's ready to find her person, Gentleman George. And she's looking to Ciara and Russell Wilson for a little help. So during a recent podcast conversation, Keke jokingly asked the couple to put their matchmaking skills to work. And when Russell asked what she's looking for, Keke said that she wants someone with faith, ambition, independence, and a good sense of humor. I think all fair qualities to look for in a partner. And she also made it clear that any future partner has to love and embrace her son. Russell responded by sharing that he knew Ciara was the one the moment they met. And sounds like Keke may be taking little notes from them and their relationship.
1: I'm surprised she's looking for love. I mean, she spent an entire day with me, interviewed on the show and everything. And I put, you know, I pulled out the pimping and you know, she just wasn't going. I don't understand because, you know how I roll.
2: Right. I don't know. I don't know how she could possibly,
1: you know, resist all this pimping.
2: But maybe now she's in a more, maybe she didn't know if the ship had sailed. Maybe she should reach back out.
1: Yeah, well, you know, I ain't tripping. I mean, you know, it is what it is.
2: Honestly, you're so right. Back up, Keke.
1: Some do, some don't. Yeah, some do heal and some won't, you know. In my case, Tiger would and I would, too. I'll be right back in a minute. Hold tight.
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0: right, big station, 93 PLX, banging the most hip-hop R&B. 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
1: Okay, coming up in minutes, you know, Rihanna's back in the news again. Something hot, still making money, I just tell you. 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
2: Yeah.
1: Okay. Yeah, we'll do that. 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

Caribbean girl, me know for tick, me know for top, yeah. 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Anything him said, them girl, I do it like it's tax.

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0: Of course, my people in here, for Green and Phillips, my injury lawyers, where you never ever need an appointment, 51 on Florida Street. Yeah, just stop by, holler. It's okay. What's up?
1: Okay, well, coming up, I'm going to fill you in on Nori, who says he's back in album mode, Keke Palmer looking for love, and Rihanna's movie from 2012 getting a second chance.
0: Yeah, everybody deserves a second chance. What you think?
1: Not everybody.
0: Damn. All right, Party Drive, we live 93 PLX. 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

0: this far just to come this far and not be happy.
1: Okay.
0: Remember that.
1: You didn't come this far just to come this far.
0: Yep. I saw it on the internet.

0: right?
1: Exactly. 251-300-2000. You can call or text that number anytime. You can also stop by our office, 51 North Florida Street, anytime, Monday through Friday, 8 to 5. We will be there. But again, if something happens outside of those hours, give us a call or text, 251-300-2000. We've got somebody on call at all times, an attorney at all times. And then, Gigi, I was going to just recap all the stuff we talked about. Nori is ready to make music again. He says that he has been seeing other artists around him having collaborations involving Jay-Z, Eminem. He's feeling inspired to get back in the studio. And he says he wants to make music for grown folks that have lived some life and have grown alongside his career. So excited for him as he seems to be inspired. And then Keke Palmer is looking for love. She was on a podcast and was talking to Sierra and her husband, Russell Wilson. And she said that she's ready to find her person. She says she's looking for somebody with faith, ambition, independence, and a good sense of humor. And of course, somebody who we would totally embrace and love her son. And Russell responded by sharing that he knew Sierra was the one from the first day he met her. Love that. Mm. And then lastly, Rihanna's Battleship. It's a film from 2012, which also starred Liam Neeson. It struggled in the box office over a decade ago when it was first released. It actually lost millions of dollars, but out of nowhere, the movie has climbed into Prime Video's top 10 movies in the U.S., and that's crazy. I feel like that doesn't happen very often. Last week, we talked about Post Malone's song that from 2016.
0: Yeah, pop back up. Yeah.
1: But anyway, that's the tea on that today, and can I come back tomorrow?
0: Yeah, I'm with it. All right. So I got more coming up. Hold tight. 93 BLX.
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5: 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And on Sunday, August 2nd, 10:30 a.m., New Generation Church for Sunday service. 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
12: A better life with Dr. Sanjay Gupta.
13: Osteoporosis affects millions of people in the United States and around the world. It's a disease that basically causes someone's bones to become weak, brittle, and porous, which can increase their risk of fractures. Now, the good news here is there are things you can do other than, or in addition to, taking medications to prevent fractures before it's too late. One is to up your intake of calcium and vitamin D. You also want to eat more protein. One functional medicine dietitian told us that that helps build muscle, and if you're building muscle strength, then you are also building bone strength. You want to be mindful of your workouts. The best ways to build bone density, one therapist told us, are going to be resistance exercises like lifting weights, and also exercises that make your bones take a bit of an impact, such as jumping or even running, just loading the bones a little bit more. I'm Dr. Sanjay Gupta, helping you live a better life.
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0: In case you're trying to figure out how to improve your home, I got one of my best guys when it comes to that. I met him since I've been here on the Gulf Coast, and he's already assisting me with my house, which is amazing. It's Derek at Go Getters, and you guys specialize in a lot of things, right?
1: Yes, sir. 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
0: Okay, fireplaces. Yes. All right. 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You guys do the metal inserts or things of that nature to get it blowing out of there?
1: Yeah, correct. We do the inserts. We do the wood burning fireplaces, direct vent fireplaces, and vent free fireplaces.
0: I'm gonna say this though. I installed the insert myself many years ago. It never worked right. So you know, call the professionals. Go Getters. What's that number?
1: 251-367-5318.
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National keywords coming up in minutes. I'm just saying. So get ready for that. 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That's the show's wrap. I'm out the door. I got to go. I ain't got no more. I'm just saying.

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1: This is probably my little day. 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

the queen of hip hop soul is returning to her throne in Las Vegas. Mary J. Blige, My Life, My Story. The Las Vegas residency is extending into August and October at Dolby Live at Park MGM, and you could be on your way to meet her. Yes, meet her in person, including flights, a two-night hotel stay at MGM, dinner for two, and of course, tickets to the show. 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They call

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0: call Barbie doll on the big station. Phones are ringing. 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
0: That's go-getters. You can look him up, Google it. He popped up on my phone. That's how I met him. Now he's in the studio with

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